0: appropriately with the correct amount.
1: During my service in the United States Congress, I took the initiative in creating the Internet.
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0: Yeah, destroy.inspun.tv. Remind us afterwards. We'll tell you all about that kind of stuff.
1: Sorry about that.
0: We're going to have Jeffrey Woodward playing a little bit later on, but first we've got Immerse Live, firstradio.net.

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1: My name is Rahim.

bang, bang, bang, bang, bang, bang, bang, bang, bang, bang, bang, bang, bang, bang, bang, bang, bang, bang, bang, bang, bang, bang, bang, bang, bang, bang, bang, bang, bang, bang, bang, bang, bang, 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bang, bang, bang, bang, bang, bang, bang, bang, bang, bang, bang, bang, bang, bang, bang, bang, bang, bang, bang, bang, bang, bang, bang, bang, bang, bang, bang, bang, bang, bang, bang, bang, bang, 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

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bang, bang, bang, bang, bang, bang, bang, bang, bang, bang, bang, bang, bang, bang, bang, bang, bang, bang, bang, bang, bang, bang, bang, bang, bang, bang, bang, bang, bang, bang, bang, bang, bang, 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bang, bang, bang, bang, bang, bang, bang, bang,

Yeah, we're in the mix. Got the Brown Wizard from Toledo, Ohio in the mix for you guys right now, making his debut here on the show. Big shout out to Carlos G. What up, man? Thanks for listening. Hanging out in the group chat, themixwithbam.com. What's a naughty water? Somebody give me some. I'll just take a beer. Hey, we're on 313.fm, Detroit's electronic music station. 313-757-2585. You can call or text the show at that number. Let us know where you're listening from. Carlos G is ready for the Tech Troy. Starts tomorrow, goes through Saturday. Don't miss it. Go to search Tech Troy, TECTROIT on Facebook. All the info's right there, man. Check it out. In the mix. Got about another 20 minutes or so of the Brown Wizard. Then we're going to do some liquid drum and bass with DJ Disc Detroit. Mom and Dad Bam checking in as well. What up? Thanks for listening. Turn it up. It's Bam's house party.

Again, that was Marbs. If you enjoyed the mix, check him out. It's M-A-R-B-S. He's got a new release, Beyond the Wall, coming out this Friday, the 28th. So make sure you check it out. Beatport, wherever you get your digital music. iTunes, Amazon. But yeah, huge thank you for that mix. And I think it's time to get nasty here for a little bit. Gonna start off with a little Baltimore by request. And then we'll see where we end up.